Let's do one more howl for the Coyotes. Be freaking them out. What's that? Who's that?

Hey, thank you, back in the USSR. Okay. Yeah, I mean, there's a story we tell about always wanting to go to Russia, mainly to play them that song. And we got there quite a few years ago now. And we were actually the first rock and roll band to play a show in Red Square in Moscow. We had a great time, and backstage there was quite a few members of the Russian government hanging out, and one of my guys comes up to me and says, see that guy there, he's the defense minister of Russia. So I'm, defense minister, big job. So I says, hey, how you doing? He says, Paul, first record I ever bought was Love Me Do. Cultural exchange. And this other guy comes up, this big guy, he says, we learned to speak English from listening to Beatles records. He comes up to me, looks me right in the eye, and he says, hello, goodbye. So close.

dance now. 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Sounds so sweet. Come on, girls. I love that sound. One more time.

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Hope we've had a great time. We certainly have. Okay, have we got anybody in the audience with a birthday? This one. Okay. 15 today. All right. Okay. All right, so this is especially for anybody with a birthday here today. And also for anybody who's got a birthday anytime this year.

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Well, Saturday night, and I just got paid. Fool about my money, don't try to say. My heart says go, go, have a time. Saturday night, maybe I'll feel fine. I'm gonna rip it up.

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Okay.

Listen, guys, as I say, you have been a beautiful audience tonight. Thanks for the great welcome you've given us. It's been a great pleasure to be here both these weekends. It was great tonight. Thank you so much. We had a great blast with Brianna and with Neil and with all you guys. Fantastic. But to bring you a big show like this, we got a lot of people we need to thank. We want to thank Pablo out front on the sound. Thank Wally on the lights. Paulie Becker on all the screens. All our guys and girls here. The equipment, the drums, piano, guitars. Let's hear it for the best crew on the planet. And the truckers. Okay. And this is actually the last night of our tour, so it's a special night for us. Last night of our tour this year. So this has been a great one to finish on. I want to thank this fantastic band of mine. A band of brothers. Thank you, guys. Abe, Wixie, Brian, and Rusty. This guy played great, yeah? Fantastic. And most of all, we want to thank all of you. Thank you. Thanks for coming. Thanks for selling your Mini Cooper.

0: Hey, India, Coachella, California, America, the universe. Thank you. We love you. I'll tell you what, we'll see you next time.
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1: That's right. Let them know out in Radio Land. Pardon me? Oh, great. That's not my pick, but it's a fine pick. I'm going to keep it. Yeah. Yep.

been rough around here since the episode. That day still echoes in Adobe.

working hard now. In the room's confines, our windows are our eyes, and the stories are the headlines. 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

You fell from the sky and crash-landed in a field near the River Adur. Flowers sprang from the ground, lambs burst from the wombs of their mothers. In a hole beneath the bridge you convalesced, you fashioned a mast of twigs and clay. You cried beneath the dripping trees, a ghost song lodged in the throat of a mermaid. With my voice, I am calling you. You're a young man waking covered in blood that is not yours. You're a woman in a yellow dress, surrounded.

forbidden energy flickering in the gloom. 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

You're an African doctor harvesting tear ducts. 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You're an old man sitting by the fire. 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

to Mike McCready, Stone Gossard, before the next song, I'd like to dedicate it to a young man who's here tonight. Adam, your dad, Jesse, reached out. Adam, you're here. It's your second show. Adam's 13. I'm looking for a sign that says, I'm Adam and I'm 13. Well, Adam, I was thinking about you because between the last time we saw him a couple years ago and this time, some hard kind of life has transpired. And Jesse lost his wife and Adam lost his mom just 3 weeks ago. Her name was Joanne. And I know there's some healing power in music, but the fact that you could be in this room tonight and hopefully be with your people and feel the power. That takes some courage and guts and faith and trust. And this band is so grateful to have that trust from you. Adam, wherever you are, I'm sending love. Someday I'm gonna meet you. But, and now I'm gonna right there. Somebody with a camera help me out and put it up there and then we can. So, let me just mention that Adam is one of those beautiful kids that has autism. And here's the thing I want to mention. You know, he was bullied in school so badly that he had to change schools. And, you know, I felt a little bit of this. I've witnessed some of this before. But you know what I really can't believe is a fucking parent who lets their kid get away with bullying another kid, a beautiful kid. What kind of fucking parent is that? You think you're being presidential or some shit? Fuck you. So I want to say fuck you to those parents. And I also want to say fuck you to the goddamn school who let that go on and didn't do anything to protect the child. Come on now. So back home, tell them Ed Vedder said so. Tell them Pearl Jam said to fuck off. Tell them that Madison Square Garden told the school and the parents to fuck off.

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0: Fight like a madman, but I ain't no madman. 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
0: 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My references to Christmas speak for themselves. This Christmas next to my bed, I juggle three novels. The Hamlet by William Faulkner, East of Eden by John Steinbeck, Night and Day by John Connolly. Nobody ever called them madmen.

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I read about anything that rhymes with show. Santa's elf on the 12th day of Christmas. My true love gave to me a plate of warm, healthy Christmas turkey, mashed potatoes and stuffing. We mix it up with the sound of Japanese kelp.

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This next tune is off of the Rumors album. It started off with just voices and guitar, and when we started doing it live, we added John McVie on the acoustic bass and Mick Fleetwood on brushes up there, so it's called Never Going Back Again.

0: that was some of the things I always mess around with. That first thing was called Paper Airplanes, if you want to call it that. That other thing was called, I don't know, I forgot already, we already did it. Anyway, we'd like to do a slow blues here, if it's all right. We'd like to do a thing called a Lonesome Train, we can call it that for right now.
1: Here's somebody you know for sure, Neil Diamond.

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It's called Absolute Beginners.

0: Thank you. In 1971, when I first played here, I stayed at Worthy Farmhouse, which some of you probably know, with a couple of other people. A huge bottle of tincture of cannabis from a London doctor for medicinal reasons, and got out to the stage about 5:30 in the morning, because there was no curfew in those days. This curfew business is all new stuff. And when I hit the stage, nobody knew any of my songs. And I'd just written this one called Oh You Pretty Things. And there was this Dutch girl. There's this Dutch girl that jumped up with me. Stage was about that height, and there was about 3,000 people. And she came up, she started singing, Oh, you pretty universes, one beautiful universe, thank you. She stayed my entire session, and it's the only thing, what I'm telling you this is, you're not here tonight, idea. Please, please don't come up.
1: I'll try not to.
2: How about it for Neil Young?
1: Happy birthday, buddy. 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

0: She's got one eye blanked. 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She got her soulful figure with her. Who can? She'll have to introduce him. We're going to split off here. This is Rita Coolidge.
1: Mike Utley with me tonight, playing organ. He's going to help us out later. Yeah. We're going to do a song called Jesus Song.

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All right. 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It's fantastic for us to be here. We were here last weekend. We had a great time. And we're going to have a greater time tonight. Okay.

0: Thank you.
1: Thank you.
0: Okay. So we got some old songs for you, some new songs, some in-between songs. And I'm feeling the good vibrations here tonight under this beautiful full moon. Super moon. Okay. Actually, I'm gonna take a little moment here just to drink it all in for myself, okay?

Thank you. Okay. Yeah, I've got a feeling we're going to have some fun here tonight. In the Coachella Valley. In California. On a desert trip.

0: Anybody who's been to our show before knows that we do that little bit at the end there as a tribute to the late, great Jimi Hendrix. And I tell the story that I was lucky to run into Jimmy and know him a little bit when he was in London in the 60s. And the greatest tribute, probably, that he ever paid us was that we had just released Sgt. Pepper's Lonely Hearts Club Band. We just released that on the Friday night. And 2 days later on the Sunday, Jimmy had learned the song and he opened with it. It was fantastic, you know, a lot of us were there because this was the new guy in town, you know. And he played a solo with his vibrator arm, with his Bigsby vibrator arm. And he's giving it all the... And when he told me it was in those days, that would send your guitar wildly out of tune. So he's standing there and he's out, you know. And there's no way back. He looks in the audience, he's searching around. Says, is Eric out there, man? He's looking for Eric Clapton. And Eric was out there, but he doesn't want to know. He's cringing down.
1: Cocaine.
0: Jimmy looks at him and says, hey, man, will you come up here and tune this for me? No. Tune it yourself.

Thank you. I've got a feeling here tonight. Right here. I'd like to do a song now. This is a song I wrote for my wife, Nancy. And she's here with us tonight. This one's for you, Nancy.

All right. Thank you. The next song we're going to play is one I wrote for Linda. And two of our kids are here tonight. I want to dedicate this one to Mary and Stella. Woo-hoo! Go over get some free clothes.

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Right. There's a nice smell in the air, right? It's a desert, man. Okay, how many people here actually from India? Okay, that's three. How many people not from the Coachella Valley, but somewhere close by? And then how many people who've come from somewhere else to be here? Okay. On behalf of the Jurist Board, we welcome you.

Thank you. All right. There's a couple of congratulations in order on this weekend. First of all, to Mr. Bobby Dylan for getting the Nobel Prize. Come on. And also to the great Chuck Berry, who's 90. Listen, we're going to take you back in time now. Long way back in time. This is before we were in the Beatles. Just when we were kids, just starting up. And we wanted to make a demo record, so we went to a little studio in Liverpool. And we paid £5 to make this little demo. And the song we recorded there was the first thing we'd ever recorded. And that's the song we're going to play you now.

Thank you. Okay. So, hey, how are you people at the back doing? Okay, yeah, okay. We can hear you. All right. How about these people on the side? Doing good? Okay. How about the people on this side? How about the ones in the middle?

Yeah, and we want to dedicate that song to our late great Beatles producer, George Martin. He was a beautiful man, you know, and he was the guy who first gave us a record contract. Nobody else would give us it. They said, you know, bands from up north were never going to make it. And he proved them wrong. I mean, without George, you know, there would not be any Beatles recordings. So we got a lot to thank him for. And when we do that song, Love Me Do, it reminds me of, like, the first session we did over at Abbey Road, where we arrived. I mean, we were kids, you know, we were, like, in our young 20s. And we didn't know about recording studios, big ones like this. And so we came in, and we were doing Love Me Do. And we used to do it like, when it went, Love Me Do, John would sing that line. And he'd go, Love Me Do, on his harmonica. But George Martin wanted it to happen, Love Me, so John couldn't do the same things at the both things at the same time. So he turned to me, George says, Paul, he said, would you possibly sing Love Me Do? And I go, yeah, okay. I like quaking in my boots, you know. And so I did sing it, but I can still hear it on the record when I listen to the record these days. So Love Me Do. Yeah. George Martin, we love him.

0: Okay.
1: You right?
0: Okay, fine.
1: Okay, now, back in the 60s, there was a lot of troubles going on over America, particularly in the southern states of America, over civil rights. And we would hear about this in England, you know, and I wanted to try and do something. So I wanted to try and write a song that if it ever got back to the people going through the struggles, places like Alabama or Little Rock, if they heard the song, it might just help them through the struggles. So this next song.

Okay, thank you. There's a wind blowing up here. If you see me drifting off on a cloud, wave goodbye. Okay. So, you know, one of the things I really love about having written that song is I go around the world and a lot of people say, hey, man, I tried to learn that Blackbird song on guitar, you know, when I was a kid. Any people here tonight try to learn Blackbird? And you all got it wrong. No. Okay, so another thing I'm always saying is that you want to say something nice to someone sometime, but then you think, I'll say it tomorrow. I'll put it off. I'll say it next week. I'll see him next week. And sometimes it can be too late and you never get around to it. I wrote this next song after my dear mate John passed away. Let's hear it for John.

This is in the form of a conversation that we never got to have.

0: Thank you.
1: Okay, we've got to lift the mood a bit now.
0: And
1: this is a song off our most recent album.
0: Yeah!
1: And this one's called Queenie Eye.

Thank you. Okay, so we played you the oldest song that we ever recorded. And now we'd like to play for you the most recent one, the newest song. This one's from just last year. And to help us do this tonight, we have someone really special who's come along. Introducing to you the Empress of Barbados, Rihanna!

gentlemen. We've got our mate, Rihanna, the one and only. We finally found someone under the age of 50. Everybody say, yeah! And he say, all right! And he say, okay! Okay, it's a full moon, so everybody howl. Woo! And that is going to scare a few coyotes out there.

Okay, you know, I mean, it's really been great to be on this weekend, these two weekends. I mean, you know, it's like a once-in-a-lifetime thing. Or for us, twice-in-a-lifetime. Well, it's been fantastic, you know, because, I mean, all the guys on the bill, you know, from Bob to Stones, Neil, us, The Who, and Roger. I mean, that's quite a lineup. Okay, next song here is off the Sgt. Pepper's Lonely Hearts Club Band album. Most like it.

0: fuck you. 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You all know him. Beautiful guy. I've known him a long time. I love this guy. Neil Young!
1: First technical difficulty has arrived.
0: Now that you come on, right?
2: That's okay.
0: We like technical difficulties. It proves we're live.
3: Okay.
0: What happened?

0: give Pete a chance. Yeah, Neil. That's what we're saying, right, man?
1: Just saying. You know who this guy is? My friend up here I'm lucky enough to be with. This is the Charlie Chaplin of rock and roll right here.
0: Hey, Neil, you gonna solo on this next one for us?
1: Yeah, I'm ready.
0: You sound ready. One, two.

heal y'all. 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Next song is, I was round at George Harrison's house. How about it for George? I was round at George's house and we were jamming on the ukuleles. He had one, I had one. And I said to him, I've learned one of your songs on the ukulele. So we played it together. We're going to play it for you now. It was like this.

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In the middle of it, I'll say, now you, and you're on your own. But you will sing most gloriously. Are you ready? Are you ready?

Right. Let's do one more howl for the coyotes. We freaking them out. What's that? Who's that?